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0: Kershaw, Wouldn't It Be Good on Mix 106.3. Keely here playing you Just Grab Music for your Sunday. Speaking of, the mighty, mighty Boss Stones are coming up. Foreigner, Pharrell Williams, Hoobastank, they're all up in 3 minutes' time. So make sure you're sticking around right here on Mix 106.3.
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0: 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It's in 3 minutes' time. We're playing you just great music. And in the next hour, we've got some Train, Ice House, George Michael and Elton John. They're all coming round. 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
11: Hi there, Alana McIntyre here with the latest. The number of missing Australians has risen to 42 as severe weather hampers rescue efforts following the devastating flood wave at the border of Nepal and Tibet. In total, almost 3,000 people are still unaccounted for and the death toll has risen to 675. World Vision's Roslyn Gabriel has told Seven many people remain cut off.
12: There is mud everywhere. There is people who are getting more desperate. We are desperately trying to get to communities that have not been reached. We were told of a community on Friday that is in need of food.
11: Rescuers have drilled a hole inside a tunnel at the hydropower site where it's hoped about 100 workers may still be alive, while a six-year-old girl has been pulled to safety from a collapsed building, although there are no signs of her parents. A man is fighting for life after being shot in his back at a home in Sydney southwest. Police believe a number of men stormed the property in Guildford, shot the victim, then left in a white SUV. One Nation has claimed victory in the Secret Harbour by-election in WA. Gym owner Luke Herjigan saying locals have sent a message that will send shockwaves across the country. A Russian strike on a weapons depot has killed at least 37 people in the outskirts of Kyiv. About 40,000 people are running across the harbour bridge today for the Sydney Marathon. And Dolly Parton's niece has confirmed her aunt has been laid to rest in Nashville.
1: The winter sale ends this weekend at Outdoor Elegance Canberra Outlet.
11: Bad news for Chooks fans with a potentially devastating blow to Sam Walker during their 26-12 loss to the Dolphins. Coach Trent Robinson says the Roosters star has hurt his ankle, but they're dealing with hypotheticals for now.
13: Only saw him briefly there before he went for the scans. We'll deal with that when we get to it.
11: The Cowboys have made it through to the finals after thumping the Tigers 24-10. Earlier, the Bunnies defeated the Titans to lock in their top eight spot. And the Wallabies have recorded a 27-21 win over Argentina, even with a sin bin to winger Harry Potter.
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0: Sunny with a top of 21 today. The same tomorrow, sunny with a top of 21. Tuesday, sunny with a top of 20. And then Wednesday, a shower or two with a top of 20.
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0: Mondo Rock on Mix 106.3, Come Said the Boy, playing you just great music for your Sunday. And if you want a chance to hang out with the Kristen and Knight Show, well, listen up, because they're looking to gather Canberra's worst singers on a boat in the middle of Lake Burleigh-Griffin, taking them very far away from the public so they can truly sing their hearts out. If you want to get on that guest list, Kristen and Nige are going to play karaoke. When you hear a cue to call, you need to call 6242-1063. Then if you can finish the song that they're playing, you score an invite for you and a mate. The 11th of September is when we are doing it. It is 3 hours of phone-free, judgmental-free karaoke fun, and that is all thanks to Love Boats, your new favourite for boat hire and the home of Canberra's largest function boats. 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

0: 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Well, we take a break. 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
11: Hi there, Alana McIntyre here with the latest. A six-year-old girl has been pulled from a collapsed building in Nepal as authorities work to find almost 3,000 people. 42 Australians are missing after the flood wave struck the Tibet-Nepal border. Community leader Jyoti Rout has broken into tears while speaking to Nine this morning, saying she's praying for her two friends to come home safely.
12: They're really lovely couple and very young couple. They have a small kid and they live here for nearly 10 years.
11: Burials are beginning, but authorities are struggling to deal with the number of bodies being retrieved. One Nation has claimed another win, this time in WA. Gym owner Luke Hergigan has claimed the seat of Secret Harbour about an hour south of Perth. The party's Barnaby Joyce has told News 24 the by-election victory shows the world and politics are changing.
13: We're not going to get hubristic, but we're playing a good game and we're going to continue to make sure that we improve.
11: About 10,000 Australians a year are expected to benefit from the government's latest expansion of immunotherapy on the PBS. Associate Professor Sumitra Ananda from the Peter MacCallum Cancer Centre says it's an extraordinary moment for patients.
14: Absolutely. This is going to help people who've got cancer that has spread out of their primary organ.
11: Queenslanders are being told to prepare for an increase in flu cases over the coming weeks, and the federal government is reviewing its current consent and respectful relationships program in schools.
2: The winter sale ends this weekend at Outdoor Elegance Canberra Outlet.
11: The Cowboys have made it through to the finals after beating the Tigers 24-10, but North Queensland coach Todd Payton says they'll still need to improve.
15: That's a bit too close to finish the game. I'm happy we're playing, but yeah, we've got some work to do, and our best footy is good enough, and we showed glimpses of it tonight, and that's not good enough.
11: Roosters star Sam Walker went off during their 26-12 loss to the Dolphins. He'll need scans on his ankle, and the Wallabies have recorded a 27-21 win over Argentina.
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0: Sunny with a top of 21, the same tomorrow. Sunny with a top of 21. Tuesday, sunny with a top of 20. Wednesday, a shower or two with a top of 20.
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0: 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And we have another hour of just great music, like I said. Roxette, One Republic, U2, Prince, but Billy Idol, he's going to get it going for us. A White Wedding, right here on Mix 106.3. 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

0: 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We're playing you just great music for your Sunday, enjoying that beautiful, beautiful blue skies outside. Manic Monday is coming up, same with Solid Rock. But in 3 minutes' time, we'll be playing you The Middle, Jimmy Eats the World. Make sure you're sticking around right here on Mix 106.3.
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0: 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You want a chance to win $1,000? 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
15: I'm John Fabris. What Labor faces in upcoming state elections in Victoria and New South Wales is being pondered on its losing its long-held seat of Secret Harbour to One Nation in WA's by-election. Victoria's Labor Premier Ben Carroll speaking this morning.
16: One Nation and the deals that they're working on with the Liberal Party is not a concern for me. It should be a concern for every single Victorian.
15: As rescue and aid efforts grind on in the Nepal Nepal Tibet flood disaster caused by the collapse of a Himalayan glacier, thoughts turned to the region's climate future. Presidents of the Climate Alliance of Himalayan Communities telling Channel 4 conditions are shifting.
17: Climate change, global warming is clearly visible up in the high Himalayan region where the mountain communities call our home.
15: And Adelaide's preparing to celebrate the 50th anniversary of Rundle Mall in the CBD. On September 1st, 1976, Premier Don Dunstan opened the nation's first people-only major mall of its type.
18: A place in the city which was really for people and not for motor cars, where, in fact, the life of the city could find a heart.
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19: A huge blow for the Roosters with halfback Sam Walker out for the rest of the season after he injured his ankle during last night's loss to the Dolphins. After the match, Dolphins coach Christian Wolf said they always believed they could make the finals.
20: Since the start of the year that we believe we can make the top eight, and we believe we're a top eight team, and we've gone a little bit better than that. Making top eight was our starting point. We hadn't done that before, obviously, so you need to start somewhere.
19: The Cowboys are also finals bound after beating the Tigers 24-10. The Wallabies have beaten Argentina in the first of two tests, 27-21. And in the AFL, the qualifying and elimination finals have been locked in. Fremantle taking on Hawthorn, Geelong facing Carlton, Sydney hosting Brisbane, and Adelaide the Western Bulldogs. That's the sport. I'm Michaela Carr.
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0: Sunny with a top of 21. The same tomorrow, sunny with a top of 21. Tuesday, sunny with a top of 20. Wednesday, a shower or two with a top of 20.
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0: Johnny Farnham on Mix 106.3. I hope you're having a fabulous Sunday, enjoying the beautiful blue skies and 20-degree weather out there. Coming up soon, we've got Vance Joy, Simple Minds, Mr. Big, but in 3 minutes' time, the one and only Powderfinger. These Days, we're playing right in your earwaves. Coming up very soon on Mix 106.3.
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12: I'm John Fabris. One Nation soaking up the broader implications of dethroning Labor in WA's Secret Harbour state by-election. State elections are around the corner for Victoria and New South Wales, and One Nation's Barnaby Joyce is enthusiastic for their prospects.
13: Quite a number of people who would have been former Labor Party voters, they find it easy to make the jump to One Nation, and we'll continue to work with the families who see us as, to be quite frank, a safer set of hands than the Labor Party.
12: On News 24, Australia's missing list for the Nepal-Tibet floods is now up to 42. Overall, close to 3,000 people are unaccounted for. Nepal's foreign ministers reached out for international help.
14: We have requested specific and specialized assistance from our friendly neighbors, our search and rescue efforts in areas such as opening the tunnel where people have been trapped.
12: And a new large Lake Ontario sign reading "Now and Always" has gone on display. It's in reaction to America's president's attempt to rename it Lake America. In the midst of a trade war with Canada, Ontario's Premier Doug Ford firing back.
15: That's our message to President Trump. We're resilient, we're strong Canadians, we're always going to protect our sovereignty, and we'll never ever back down from a bully.
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16: The hunt for final spots continues in the NRL this afternoon. The Warriors can leapfrog Penrith into top spot with a win over the Knights in Auckland. In turn, the Knights are playing to guarantee their playoffs appearance. In today's other game, the Sharks take on the Eels at Parramatta Stadium. In rugby union, the Wallabies have beaten Argentina in the first of two test matches, 27-21. In the AFL, the qualifying and elimination finals have been locked in. Fremantle taking on Hawthorn, Geelong facing Carlton, Sydney hosting Brisbane, and Adelaide the Western Bulldogs. And in golf, Caris Davidson is the best of the Australians at the FM Championship in Boston at 3 under par, 9 shots off the pace. That's the sport. I'm Michaela Carr.
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playing you just great music for your Sunday. And it's to get you through this, a beautiful, beautiful day that Canberra has given us. Every single time I see a blue sky, it gets us closer to spring, and I am so excited. Coming up in the next, half an hour, what have we got? Police, Justin Timberlake, a favourite of mine, Layla, the unplugged version, Eric Clapton, but I'm going to start us off with some Tina Turner, the best, right here on Mix 106.3.

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1: 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I hope you're all having a fabulous Sunday. If you want a chance, I'm talking to the kiddies, sorry. If you want a chance to win $100, guess what? Kristen and Nigel's $100 minute is back tomorrow. 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You're all very smart. I believe in you greatly. I reckon you can do it. So make sure you're listening to Kristen and Nigel. It'll be happening after 8 o'clock and it's your chance to win $100. 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

0: That wraps up another hour of Just Great Music and my last hour here. Thanks so much for hanging out with me. 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We've got Starship, Jimmy Barnes, Richard Marx, all coming up after your new sport and weather. So make sure you're sticking around and having a great day. 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
10: I'm John Fabris. One Nation's emphatic victory in WA state by-elections today seen Labor's Premier Roger Cook conceding work lies ahead in winning back voters.
11: The teams, the army of volunteers all worked to get our message out, but clearly that message didn't cut through and we have to work harder.
10: WA's secret harbour had been held by Labor for 30 years. Discussion now flying over One Nation's potential to storm upcoming state elections in Victoria and New South Wales. It's a fifth day of rescue and aid operations where the flood death toll is 734 in Nepal and 16 in Tibet. Nepal's foreign minister noting they're keeping a close eye on whether more water threatens.
12: The river systems and downstream flood risk are being continuously monitored. Our system are on high alert for any additional flood risks.
10: And the Great Australian Pigeon Race has gone ahead today in Victoria with the Environment Department exempting it from H5 bird flu protocols. The Warrnambool Racing Pigeon Club's Darren Daggs Bolden telling Fitzgerald Media it's stronger than ever.
13: It's turned out really special, especially now with this race. We've had more publicity in the last month than we've ever had, so it's a good thing for the club and it's a great fundraiser as well, mate, for prostate cancer, which is very exciting.
9: The winter sale ends this weekend at Outdoor Elegance, Canberra Outlet.
2: There's a lot on the line in today's match between the Warriors and the Knights in Auckland. The Warriors can leapfrog the Panthers into top spot if they win, and the Knights can shore up a final spot. At last check, nearing the end of the first half, the Warriors were leading 22-16. In today's other game, the Sharks take on the Eels at Parramatta Stadium. Finals proper for the AFL this week, with Fremantle taking on Hawthorn, Geelong facing Carlton, Sydney hosting Brisbane, and Adelaide the Western Bulldogs. The Hockey Roos have been denied bronze at the World Cup, going down to Belgium 1-0 in the playoff in the Netherlands. And in tennis, Aussie qualifier Storm Hunter is in action tomorrow. It's day one of the US Open. That's the sport. I'm Michaela Carr.
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0: Sunny with a top of 21. The same tomorrow, sunny with a top of 21. Tuesday, sunny with a top of 20. Wednesday, a shower or two with a top of 20.
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9: I'm John Fabris, One Nation leader and star recruit Barnaby Joyce, touring Victoria as they celebrate the party's heavy win over Labor in WA's by-election. Barnaby Joyce telling News 24 federal Labor's performance is a factor in One Nation's rise everywhere.
10: I genuinely think people like Chris Bowen is a huge drag on the Labor Party, and to be frank, the Prime Minister's is not helping them much either.
9: Australians miss in the Nepal-Tibet flood disaster caused by a glacier collapse is now at 42. The president of the Climate Alliance of Himalayan Communities is appealing for future-proofing of the region.
11: We are asking the government and the international communities to install early warning systems for the glacier lakes.
9: On Channel 4 there, and Canada's not having a bar of the US president renaming Lake Ontario as the neighbours squabble over trade. Donald Trump signed a decree to call it Lake America. Ontario Premier Doug Ford now unveiling a new sign with its 400-year-old name.
12: That's always going to be Lake Ontario, now and forever. President Trump can call it whatever he wants, but I can tell you, the rest of the world will always call it Lake Ontario.
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13: It's going down to the wire in a high-scoring match between the Warriors and the Knights in Auckland. At last check, late in the second half, the Warriors were leading 40-32. In today's other game, the Sharks take on the Eels at Parramatta Stadium. AFL finals get serious this week with Fremantle taking on Hawthorn, Geelong facing Carlton, Sydney hosting Brisbane, and Adelaide, the Western Bulldogs. The hockey Kangaroos have finished out of the medals after going down to Belgium 1-0 in the playoff for bronze at the World Cup in the Netherlands. Argentina beat the home side for the gold medal. And reigning Formula One champion Lando Norris has extended his contract with McLaren until at least 2030. That's the sport. I'm Michaela Carr.
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14: Sunny with a top of 21. The same tomorrow. Sunny with a top of 21. Tuesday, sunny with a top of 20. Wednesday, a shower or two with a top of 20.
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6: I'm John Fabris. One Nation's victorious candidate in WA's state by-election reckons the result will reverberate all the way to Canberra. Luke Hurtigan romped home in WA's traditionally safe Labor seat of Secret Harbour.
7: The people have had enough. They definitely felt neglected in the outer southern suburbs. They certainly sent a message, I think, to Canberra as well and to Anthony Albanese that they're unhappy.
6: One Nation's Pauline Hanson and Barnaby Joyce are touring Victoria, where a state election scheduled for November. The flooding death tolls leapt to 734 in Nepal, where 8,000 people have been rescued. 42 Australians are counted missing. Nepal's foreign minister floating the need of significant international funding to rebuild.
8: The scale of devastation is quite significant, and we anticipate requiring international assistance for rehabilitation and reconstruction.
6: And Adelaide's preparing to celebrate the 50th anniversary of Rundle Mall in the CBD. On September 1, 1976, SA Premier Don Dunstan opened the nation's first people-only major mall of its type.
9: A place in the city which was really for people and not for motor cars, where in fact the life of the city could find a heart.
5: The winter sale ends this weekend at Outdoor Elegance, Canberra Outlet.
10: The Warriors have snatched top spot from Penrith after defeating Newcastle 46-32 in today's match in Auckland. The Warriors scoring 8-6. Debutant Jet Cleary had 4 try-assists. Today's other game is now underway at Parramatta, with the Eels having the jump on the Sharks and a leading 26-6 approaching half-time. Sudden death finals continue in the AFL this week, with Geelong facing Carlton and Adelaide the Western Bulldogs. In the qualifiers, Fremantle takes on Hawthorne, while Sydney faces Brisbane. The Hockey Roos have finished out of the medals at the World Cup, going down 1-0 to Belgium. And in golf, Caris Davidson is the best of the Australians at the FM Championship in Boston at 3 under par. That's the sport. I'm Michaela Carr.
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11: Sunny with a top of 21. The same tomorrow, sunny with a top of 21. Tuesday, sunny with a top of 20. Wednesday, a shower or two with a top of 20.
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0: 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I said,
1: 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Gosh, we're finding out more about Tech Brad. 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
14: Yuma and good morning, I'm Kate Rice. A heads up for those who suffer with hay fever in the ACT. Professor Simon Haberley from the ANU's Pollen Monitoring Program says we're expecting the pollen count to kick off earlier this spring.
15: What we've seen over the last few years is that as soon as we get into the September, October months, the grass pollen begins to appear. And we've seen that that actually is beginning to start a little bit earlier over the last 15 years or so.
14: But he reckons we could see the pollen production end sooner thanks to a drier and warmer spring and summer. Tributes have been left on Gungahlin Drive near Palmerston after a cyclist died following a collision there last week. A Canberra Bilbies Triathlon Club jersey and flowers are among the items placed at the site. A 32-year-old woman died following a collision on Thursday. There have been more vigils overnight for the victims of the flash flood disaster in Nepal. At least 42 Australians are among the more than 3,000 people who remain missing, while the death toll is this morning around 800. Meantime, the federal government has announced another $3 million in humanitarian aid. Most of that will go towards hygiene kits and solar lighting. One Nation's surge in momentum continues in the wake of its historic by-election win in WA. This morning's news poll shows the party is now the most popular on primary votes. The new deputy CEO starts work at CIT today. Nick Babovich steps into the new role, while Mitch Pyrie started as acting CEO a few weeks ago. Dr. Margot McNeil resigned as CEO recently after months of pressure to step down following several dramas there.
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14: Canberra Brave have fallen to Newcastle in yesterday's Australian Ice Hockey League Grand Final in Melbourne. North Stars crowned 2026 champs after a thrilling 2-1 win over our Brave. The Canberra Times reports the Raiders are getting into talks with hooker Tom Starling in a bid to hold on to him beyond his current deal. Starling is contracted with the Green Machine until the end of next season. And in the AFLW, the Giants have been defeated by Port Adelaide in the dying minutes of the game at Manuka Oval yesterday, Power taking a 52-48 win.
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4: Yuma and good morning, I'm Kate Rice. The Real Estate Institute of the ACT says there's lots of questions to be answered about the Greens' calls to introduce a portable rental bond scheme in Canberra. It'd mean tenants can transfer their rental bond from one property to the next when they move house to ease financial pressure. CEO Maria Edwards says if it goes ahead, it should be an opt-in system for landlords.
5: There's often red flags in relation to tenancies and whether something may need to be deducted from the bond in the, when a tenant moves out. So if there was a situation where it's likely something needs to be deducted from the bond, can landlords have that option to opt out so that they have some protection?
4: The ACT Chief Minister has addressed the ACT Labor Party conference over the weekend. Andrew Barr says by the end of this decade, they're aiming to see more than 500,000 people calling Canberra home, along with more than 300,000 jobs in our city and 230,000 homes. More vigils have been held across Australia overnight for the victims of Nepal's flash flood disaster. The death toll is hovering around 800 this morning, while 42 Australians are among the more than 3,000 people who are still missing. Meantime, the federal government has announced another $3 million in humanitarian aid. The PM has vowed to defeat what he's calling hard right populists, as this morning's news poll shows One Nation's primary support has surged back past the government's. And following One Nation's weekend by-election win in WA, Anthony Albanese says it's a party that must be stopped.
6: They'll say anything and do anything to win votes, bend any facts, peddle misinformation and disinformation, turn Australian against Australian.
4: And how's this for testing your baking skills? There is a duck cake competition at Floriade next month where locals can have a crack at making the iconic cake from the Women's Weekly Cookbook. You can register online. Now, Canberra's Fuel Watch make fuel prices yesterday's problem. 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A litre of unleaded will set you back about $2.08, while diesel is sitting at $2.59 a litre.
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4: A heartbreaking end to the Australian Ice Hockey League season for our Canberra Brave, going down to Newcastle 2-1 in yesterday's grand final in Melbourne to see the North Stars crown the 2026 Good Old Cup champs. It's reported Brave team owner Stephen Campbell says it's a season the side can be proud of despite the finals result, and says Brave will be back next year to challenge again. And the Raiders women are back home this weekend in the NRLW, going up against Parramatta Eels as they look to strengthen their run heading towards finals. The Canberra side coming off the back of a 26-20 loss to the Gold Coast Titans on Saturday.
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4: Sunny and 21 the top today, 20 and sunny again tomorrow, then a shower or two and 21 on Wednesday. 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
9: Good morning, everybody. Happy Monday. The band is back together. Good
10: She's
9: morning,
10: back.
9: Brad. Good morning, Kate Rice.
10: Good morning.
11: Good morning, everyone.
9: Kristen, Kate. Welcome back. Thank you. Lovely to see you.
10: Yes.
9: You've got a new haircut. You look amazing. We've had a wardrobe malfunction.
10: You didn't have to say that. But thanks.
9: Not even 6:05.
10: No, great. We're doing great.
9: And not That, and we also fixed the wardrobe malfunction in studio. And we just got to a point where we're like, sorry, Brad. And Brad's like, I have worked with you girls.
0: Nothing surprises me anymore. It's just what happens on that side of the desk. It's just normal now.
10: Thank you so much for your support. We really appreciate you.
9: Welcome. Now you know how Nige feels. But the funny thing now is that Nige really gets upset when he doesn't get involved in things. Like, it's especially... shopping purchases.
10: Fashion things.
9: If we're looking at outfits for something, it might be like Skyfire, or we've got like a client do.
10: Yeah, and sometimes you have a little bit of a scroll on your phone.
9: Yeah. Nigel will be like, well, show me.
10: Don't you want my opinion?
9: And it gets like really offended.
0: I'm happy to be involved. And so, she can show me the outfits. I don't have an eye for fashion, so I really can't tell you if that red dress is different to the other red dress or that third red dress you showed me, but I'm happy to look.
9: I don't think Nige can either.
10: He wants in.
9: Yeah, he just wants in.
10: And we like that.
9: And then he gets upset if we make a different choice and we turn up to the door and he's like, well, that's not what I chose.
10: Thought it was the other one.
9: Which is really awkward when you walk in. I walk in and he goes, well, that's not what I chose. I'm like, well, no one else knows what we're talking about. Friends, Kate's going to be brave during her Brave Wrap after 7 o'clock. Canberra Brave.
10: You know what? I'm so proud of the team. Oh. Not that I matter at all in any way, shape or form, but I... Yeah.
9: But you've become a groupie. You're almost like fan. Sharon. Sharon with her pointy fingers.
10: Fan is what I would say. Yes!
0: We're all emotionally invested. We've been with them along this entire journey for what happened yesterday. We're all there.
9: Let's spend the show trying to do a bit of a call out to Sharon to see if we can get her to call to do a welfare check.
10: Sharon, you okay? Give us a bell.
9: Yeah, you okay? Speaking of things that are okay, Cara, okay.
10: It's just okay.
9: We're setting sail, friends, and we're going to tell you more after 8 o'clock.
10: The bar is low.
9: Woo! Kristen and Nige, where the bar is low. Welcome back, friends. Happy Monday.

0: You can't see her, but Kate Rice is sitting next to me looking absolutely fabulous with her new haircut.
1: Stop it.
0: She's ready to go with her glock.
2: Is it the curtain bangs? Is that what it was?
3: Yes, I've got the curtain bangs, and it's a hybrid between a wolf and a butterfly cut, so says my amazing hairdresser.
0: Okay. All of that I don't know. What I do know is that in the 90s there was the Rachel cut. But now, in 2026, there's the alley cut.
3: Oh, that's sort of what it's like.
0: From off campus.
2: Oh, okay.
3: Yeah.
0: Which is kind of like layers.
3: Brad's like, no.
0: Brad goes, oh, okay.
3: I don't know
0: And then
3: what that
0: off
3: is.
0: Mic, like, looked at us and shook his head. Which is like layers that start just past your eyes.
3: Yeah.
0: Does that make sense?
3: And it's almost like, you know, the shaggy haircuts that were back in, like, the 70s? It's almost like a modern version of that, right?
0: Yes. Yeah. Where could you go? Do you feel fabulous?
3: I mean, always.
0: Yes.
2: Well, you look fabulous.
3: Stop it, guys.
0: You too can be fabulous on 6242 1063.
3: What's
0: We've
3: the
0: got
3: price
0: a $50
3: today?
0: Uber Eats voucher today.
3: I love that.
0: Me too.
3: Yeah.
0: Thank you. Especially as, you know, spring is springing this week.
3: Mm-hmm.
0: Get a little takeout, sit outside if you're lucky. But you've got to figure out what song Kate is playing on the Glock.
3: Okay, here we go.

0: I think that's hard today.
1: I think it's quite difficult.
0: And
1: as
0: I know what it is.
2: Really?
0: Should I? I won't give a clue. Let's see how smart you are on 6242-1063.
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1: Morning, friends. It is so lovely to be back with you. Our gorgeous Kate Rice is playing us
2: good
1: a song
2: morning.
1: On the clock.
2: Do you want to play it right now?
1: Yeah.
2: Oh, yeah, sure.
1: Let's do it.
2: Golly gosh.
1: I actually thought that it was quite hard, and then the phones went crazy. Lit up.
2: So,

0: Stewie Nunawal. Hello.
1: Hello, how are you?
2: Was that a woo from you too, or is that just me hearing myself back?
1: Oh, I'm just looking at my haircut today thinking woo.
0: Of course you are. Did you too get an alley haircut?
1: Yeah, a little bit of a short around the sides, tapered with a messy spike.
3: Oh, how nice.
0: Honey, we can't see you, but you look gorgeous.
1: How are you?
0: How was your weekend?
1: Short. Worked Saturday, did a bit of house stuff Sunday, that's about it.
0: Okay, good on you. Tell us, what song is it for this $50 Uber Eats voucher?
1: Obviously, it's a late, great Dolly with 9 to 5.
3: You are so correct.
2: Are so
3: well done.
2: Right. All right, my friends.
0: We're going to send that $50 Uber Eats voucher over to your house, okay?
1: Fantastic.
0: Thanks, my friend. Enjoy. And get a little bit of Dolly Parton on. Why not?
3: The icon.
0: It feels weird telling you that Brad's going to ask us to draw a horse next, but that's what's happening. Time.

0: Dolly Parton's 9 to 5, which is so appropriate for a Monday. Getting back to work after a weekend. Kristen is back after a week of illness, not just time off. It is the Kristen and Ige Breakfast Show.
1: Kate was sick too, and then Hayley's off today, so...
0: I'm the last one standing.
1: You definitely are. Thank goodness for you.
0: Here I am. 19 past six.
1: Yeah, the beautiful Dolly Parton. Pete Ford, our entertainment reporter, is going to join us just before 7 o'clock to talk about her funeral and what happened, and also... fans wanting to get selfies at her graveside.
0: That's a bit weird.
1: Yeah.
0: It's a bit weird. But can I ask you a question, Kristen? Can you draw a horse?
1: Okay. I was wondering how you were going to transition.
0: Just jump straight in, see what happens. Because I'm following a couple of Instagram posts and there's a guy on his Instagram who can't draw a horse and is drawing a horse every day until he can draw a good horse.
1: Good on him.
0: And I've seen his first horse. Yeah, not really a horse. And then this is on day 9. Mm-hmm. And then 2 days ago on Saturday, I looked at his Instagram post and he changed the direction of the horse.
1: Oh, and okay.
0: So he had them all facing left.
1: Yes.
0: And now he's facing them right. And I feel that's very unsettling because if you start in one direction, you've got to stay in one direction. You can't change it. And then it got me thinking, when you draw a horse...
1: what direction is it going in?
0: Is he facing left or facing right?
1: Well, I guess it depends whether you're left-handed or right-handed, does it?
0: I don't know.
1: See, I'm right-handed.
0: So would you draw right to left?
1: Yes.
0: And him facing left or facing right?
1: No, I would draw left to right. And on the piece of paper, the horse would be facing my left.
0: So you are so facing left.
1: Yes.
0: Okay, because I would be drawing it left as well, because that's just the way it is. And I did a bit of looking into it.
1: Yep.
0: Where there are places like Australia and Europe and New Zealand where the horses run counterclockwise and they're running left, we draw them facing left. You go to America Land, where the Kentucky Derby runs clockwise, they draw them facing right.
1: Oh, my goodness.
0: Isn't that a thing?
1: And they don't do it knowing that.
0: No,
1: it's just automatic because that's what they've seen.
0: The way it is.
1: But I can't remember the last time I've seen a horse.
0: I can't remember the last time I've drawn a horse.
1: Although, no, I shouldn't say that. I've been the ambassador with Thoroughbred Park for a really long period of time. But I'm usually doing fashions on the field.
0: You're not really paying attention
1: to the horse.
0: I've got my back
1: turned to the horse. They're usually like, did you see the Melbourne Cup?
0: No. So then the question is, when you draw a house, do you put the chimney on the left side or the right side?
1: Oh, are we even doing chimneys? Well, I don't think I'd be doing chimneys. If I did, I'd put it on the right.
0: Right. Okay, so I put
1: and
0: it on the left.
1: And do you go box first and then triangle? Or do you go triangle then box?
0: Box first, then the roof, then the doors, the two windows.
1: Same.
0: And then the sun is always on the top left.
1: Oh, do you do grass?
0: No. I do a tree. Tree in the sun, always on the left hand side.
1: Oh, that's nice.
0: So I think it's on the left. It must be a left thing.
1: Maybe you're manifesting your new house.
0: Maybe. I do want a house with a chimney, though, just because we're Center going to come down. It's got to come down somewhere.
1: Hold on, with the prices of houses.
0: That is so true.
1: You'll just have to get smaller and smaller and smaller and then draw an apartment block.
0: Hey,
1: and then circle the tiny window that is your apartment.
0: You can come in on my balcony. The balcony door is unlocked. It's Toto, Africa, 22 past 6 on Mix. I hear the drum.

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9: Yuma and good morning, I'm Kate Rice. As the winter season comes to a close, the pollen count has already begun to rise here in Canberra. But Professor Simon Haberley from the ANU's Pollen Monitoring Program says it is also expected to finish sooner. He says that's thanks to warmer and drier conditions expected.
10: Predictions of El Nino being quite strong this year suggest that there'll be a warm and dry spring to summer period. And that generally means that the grasses will probably dry off quite early and this might suppress production. That might be good news for some hay fever sufferers.
9: Tributes have been placed on the side of Gungahlin Drive following a collision near Palmerston last week that claimed the life of a 32-year-old woman. Flowers have been left there along with a Canberra Bilbies Triathlon Club jersey. More vigils have been held across Australia overnight for the victims of Nepal's flash flood disaster. The death toll is hovering around 800 this morning, while 42 Australians are among the more than 3,000 people still missing. One Nation is Australia's most popular party, according to this morning's news poll. It shows Pauline Hanson's party has surged past Labor to lead on primary votes, 30% to 29%. A Sydney mum has shared her miracle tale of survival after being mauled by a great white shark back in June. Leah Stewart says she fought like hell for her baby daughter, but has told Channel 9 she didn't think she'd survive. CIT has a deputy CEO starting today, with Nick Babovich stepping into the new role. It's after Dr. Margot McNeil recently resigned as CEO following several dramas that prompted calls for her to step down. Mitch Pyrie started as acting CEO a few weeks ago. As for who the ongoing CEO will be, there's no update as yet. And Dolly Parton has been laid to rest in a private ceremony in Tennessee. Her family's confirmed the country music queen was farewelled over the weekend weekend and laid to rest next to her husband, Carl.
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9: It was a loss for Canberra Brave in yesterday's Australian Ice Hockey League Grand Final in Melbourne. Newcastle North Stars crowned 2026 champs after a thrilling 2-1 win over our Brave. A goal to Port Adelaide in the final moments has seen the Giants defeated at Manuka Oval in the AFLW yesterday. The Giants had kicked 4 of the last 5 goals to take the lead before Power came back with a last-minute goal to take the game by 4 points. And the Canberra Times reports the Raiders are getting into talks with hooker Tom Starling in a bid to hold on to him beyond his current deal. Starling is contracted with the Green Machine until the end of next season.
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9: Sunny and 21 the top today. 20 and sunny again tomorrow. Then a shower or two and 21 on Wednesday. 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
0: Wake up with Kristen and Nige. I said wake up, Canberra. On Canberra's Mix 106.3.
13: I've absolutely lost track of where I am in the show.
9: Why?
13: I was waiting for the birthday book.
9: Oh, nah. We've still got half an hour for that.
13: Morning, everybody.
9: Good morning.
13: It is just past 6:30. Lovely to have you. Lovely to be back.
14: So welcome back.
13: Great to
14: glad to have you here.
13: You. Pete Ford is going to join us before 7 o'clock to talk all things Dolly Parton, who has been laid to rest.
9: Oh, yes. I just had that in my bulletin.
13: And also why Nicole Kidman is not doing Days of Thunder.
9: I need to know. Well, is it a prequel? Is it a sequel?
13: Because
9: there's
13: not
9: another
13: sure.
9: Days of Thunder movie coming out, right?
14: Tom Cruise is in it.
9: It
14: can't
9: have to be a sequel. Yeah,
14: no, still,
9: that would be weird. Good point. Good point.
13: Although he does look very young.
14: He could be playing his own dad or his own granddad.
9: That's true.
14: Go back far enough.
13: You never know with AI these days.
9: Yeah,
13: you never know what they can do. But coming up next, what have you got for us, Kate?
9: Okay. I just randomly, I don't know why it came up in my social feed, but someone asking for a professional way of saying, actually, that doesn't sound like my problem.
13: Oh, hilarious.
9: The responses were, yeah.
13: Like, as in, like, back to you.
9: Yeah.
14: We'll find that out next after Belinda Carlisle on Mix.

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1: Sunrise.
0: It is Kristen and I for breakfast with Kristen back and Kate's back.
2: Good morning.
1: Welcome back.
2: And after 7 o'clock, Kate's going to be brave with her brave rap.
0: I thought Kate was going to be brave with the carry, okay, but that's
1: both.
0: After 8.
1: We'll do both of those things. Right now, though, surely Canberrans can help with this one. Surely. You know, there's at least a couple of people in our great town who have lanyards and puffer jackets and office jobs, right? Just a handful.
2: Just a handful.
1: One or two?
2: Yeah.
1: Okay. I saw this from digital creator Daniel Kronk on socials.
2: Oh,
1: though this is not the first one of these that I've seen over the years. I just wanted to give him credit for this one.
2: Kronky!
1: What's your most professional way of saying, that sounds like a you problem?
2: Oh.
1: So you're in the workplace.
2: Got it.
1: The email comes.
2: Yep.
1: Or the Teams message or whatever it is.
2: Of someone trying to handball something to you.
1: Mm-hmm. And you need to have a diplomatic way of saying, I think that's on you, bud.
2: Mm-hmm.
1: I think that's...
2: Yeah.
1: That's your problem. It's the, as per my last email, of the I'm not responsible for this moment.
2: Yes. Don't you think? I'm trying to think of what's a nice way.
1: There were some crackers that were on this post that I saw.
2: I think I would say something like, this looks like it's above my pay grade, you know, or not quite sure whether this is the best fit for me.
1: What
2: I don't know whether I've got the right skill set.
1: What about this one? I'm not sure there's anything required from me at this stage.
2: Oh, okay. That's a good one.
1: That might be one to take up with the relevant team.
2: Oh, well, that's...
1: That doesn't seem as...
2: No.
1: As polite.
2: No.
0: I would love to help you, but I want to be respectful of my current priorities.
2: Oh, that's good. That's really good.
1: This falls outside my scope. I'll leave you to determine what the appropriate next steps are.
2: Yeah, that's good.
1: I really like that one. This one I'm not sure of. Sounds like a decision best made by someone closer to the issue.
2: Oh, no, I like that. I like that.
1: But my favourite,
2: came
1: from the comments section. Shout out to Johnny. Johnny in the comments section with this one. That sounds like an ish you, not an ish me.
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6: No major delays to report across the capital. Some very thick fog just travelling out of Aranda along the Tuggeranong Parkway, both directions through the Glenlock Interchange. Into Aranda, reports of a car that stopped northbound on Caswell Drive approaching Belconnen Way. That's not causing too many delays at this stage. We've got ongoing roadworks around Capitol Hill for the State Circle travelling southbound from Perth Avenue to Melbourne Avenues. And all-day works into Queanbeyan and has Monero Street closed, both directions between Low and Atkinson Streets. More power, less emissions. 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
12: This

0: renowned Australian entertainment reporter, Pete Ford.
1: Pete, the loss of Dolly Parton has hit the world so hard, which is no surprise, but she's been farewelled in a private funeral service. Were you surprised by that?
2: No, not really. It's quite common for very famous people to do that and then down the track to do a more public celebration of life. So I think that's going to happen, even though there was quite a big one took place on Saturday night at the Grand Ole Opry, you know, the very famous venue for the country music singers. They kind of did an impromptu Dolly Parton, you know, tribute night, which was great. But yeah, if you've seen the photographs of her grave site, it's fairly modest, you know, fairly modest. She's buried there next to her husband, and thousands of people are lining up. And this is where it gets a bit creepy because so many people in 2026, if you haven't got the photograph, it didn't happen.
1: Yes.
2: If you can't put it up on Instagram, it didn't happen.
1: Yep.
2: And so people are lining up and trying to get selfies in front of the grave. It's all pretty tacky. In fact, I'll play you. This is a lady. She's, you know, look, she probably has good intentions.
1: Yeah.
2: I don't think she's a horrible person, but she took it upon herself to take a camera in there. She's not a professional journalist. She took the camera in there and to film herself laying a crucifix by the grave on behalf of the Irish people.
1: Yeah.
2: I mean, nobody gave her permission to do it, but she just decided to do it and then put it up onto Instagram. So, you know, this is the sort of thing that's going on. Have a listen.
1: Have we got it, Brad?
3: Oh,
4: there's our Dolly. And the fans are starting to come down and lay flowers and sign a book of condolences. And I wanted to represent the Irish fans, so I took down St. Bridget's Cross.
1: So lots of selfies.
2: There's that line where it's sort of like respectful or ghoulish, you know.
1: Yep.
2: It's sort of getting that way. But look, the tributes have been fantastic, and so it all happened pretty quick, really, when you think about it. It was only last Wednesday that she died, and now she's buried, and she's buried in a place where a lot of country music stars are buried, including Tammy Wynette.
1: Mm-hmm.
2: Remember her, Stand By Your Man?
1: Aww.
2: And also a man called Porter Wagner is also buried there. Most people wouldn't know him, but he's the man who she actually wrote I Will Always Love You about. Because it's not meant to be a romantic song, you know.
1: No.
2: It's Porter Wagner had a TV show that she appeared on a lot, and then she wanted to leave the show and sort of go out on her own. And he said, well, write a song to say goodbye to me. And that's the song she wrote. But it's not in any way meant to be a love song in the sort of intimate sense.
1: And isn't it true that Elvis Presley wanted to record it? And she ended up saying
2: no.
1: Yeah.
2: Even a very shrewd businesswoman, even willing to say no to Elvis Presley.
1: Absolutely.
2: She just didn't think it was the right thing to do. And financially, it wasn't a good offer.
1: Oh, but then Whitney Houston, amazing.
2: Oh, yeah.
1: Amazing.
2: Absolutely.
1: Let's talk about Nicole Kidman not doing Days of Thunder.
2: Yeah, so Days of Thunder is definitely happening. There's a sequel to it. And there's been a lot of buzz around that Tom wanted Nicole to do it, which I'm not really sure I believe was true anyway, because it's not a very good relationship at all between those two. They've barely spoken about each other since the day they split up. But no, Anne Hathaway is going to do it.
1: Yeah.
2: Which is quite interesting because Tom normally goes for very young, unknown female leads.
1: Right.
2: And he never picks an established star, but obviously Anne is. She's certainly younger than him, but you know, she's not in her 20s, that's for sure.
1: Yes. But I don't find that anyone who's been married to Tom Cruise really speaks about Tom Cruise after being married to Tom Cruise.
2: No, I think you signed the papers.
1: Absolutely. I think there's a fair few NDAs there, don't you think?
2: Yeah, exactly. Very much so.
1: All right. Pete Ford, our entertainment reporter, thank you so much.
2: See you, Kristen. Have a good one.
1: Bye.
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9: Yuma and good morning, I'm Kate Rice. The ACT Labor Party conference has been held over the weekend, with Andrew Barr using his address to highlight the party's aim for Canberra by the end of the decade. The Chief Minister says the ambition is to have more than 500,000 residents living here in Canberra, more than 300,000 jobs and 230,000 homes in the capital. The Real Estate Institute of the ACT says a portable rental bond scheme in Canberra would need to be an opt-in system for landlords. The ACT Greens are pushing for the scheme before the end of the year to help ease pressure on renters who often need to find money for a new bond before their last one is returned. CEO Maria Edwards says there'd need to be reassurances for landlords if money needs to be deducted from a bond.
10: We're just not sure, you know, who's actually going to be protected in that case. Is the government going to underwrite those bonds on the new property if the tenant can't come up with the topping up the bond after the 28 days?
9: The federal government has announced another $3 million in humanitarian aid for Nepal, where the death toll from the flash flood disaster is hovering around 800. 42 Australians are among more than 3,000 people who remain missing. The alarm bells continue for the major parties following One Nation's WA by-election win. This morning's news poll shows the party has surged past Labor as the most popular on primary votes. It comes as the PM declares hard right populists are on the march. Anthony Albanese telling a Labor conference the party's turning Australians against each other.
11: They think Australians are lazy. They think they're overpaid. They think people working from home are bludging. That domestic violence is sometimes a woman's fault. That we should somehow become a monoculture.
9: And if you rate yourself as quite the baker, get those oven mitts ready. There's a competition at Floriade next month where locals can enter the iconic duck cake from the Women's Weekly book. Register online if you're keen.
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9: Canberra Brave will be back next year to challenge for the good old cup after falling to Newcastle in yesterday's Australian Ice Hockey League Grand Final in Melbourne. North Stars crowned 2026 champs after a thrilling 2-1 win over our Brave. Brave team owner Stephen Campbell has reportedly congratulated the Canberra side on an outstanding season, saying it's one they can be proud of. And the Raiders women will look to bounce back from Saturday's loss when they take on the Parramatta Eels at GIO Stadium this weekend in the NRLW. The women's side fell to the Titans 26-20 on the weekend.
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9: Sunny and 21 the top today, 20 and sunny again tomorrow, then a shower or two and 21 on Wednesday. 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
12: She's put the birthday hat on. Even though it's over her brand new haircut, which looks amazing.
13: Thank you.
12: She's gone the shaggy cut.
13: Yeah, I like it. Georgia from Coombs is 15 today, guys.
12: Georgia!
13: Happy birthday, Georgia! Georgia's dad and brother, a.k.a. T-Dog and Riles, say that Georgia is our courageous and resilient young lady who our family is very, very proud of. She has a warm, kind heart and is a great friend to all.
12: Cute.
13: Adorable. It's happy 18th birthday to Harry from Wanneyasa.
14: Yes,
13: happy birthday, Harry.
14: Harry.
13: He's looking forward to getting to be an adult.
12: Oh, yes.
13: Don't tell him. Zoe from
15: Don't do it.
13: Zoe from Florey is 11 today. Yay. Happy birthday. Mum, Dad, Layla and Leo say she is so kind and caring. We hope you have a wonderful day.
12: Have a great day.
13: Yeah, Kassan from Queanbeyan turns 29 today. Ooh, oh, that's so exciting.
12: Last day of your 20s. Last year.
13: Looking forward to celebrating with fam and friends. Mimi says you're an awesome mum and friend.
12: Oh.
13: And Natalie from Duffy is also celebrating her 11th birthday. Mum and Dad say she's our firecracker and we love our funny, creative daughter.
12: I wish you could see Cake Rice. She gets so into it. She moves her shoulders. She shimmies.
13: It's a birthday dance. Okay.
12: Happy birthday,
13: everyone.
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15: And remember, on Friday we give away a cake.
12: Oh, yes. Man, we don't forget. We don't forget.
15: We should get a cake too.
12: A little chocolate mud.
15: Yes,
12: don't mind
15: that reason
12: if I do.
15: Exactly.
13: A little.
12: Kate Rice will join us next.
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12: And be brave for her brave rap.
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0: 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It is the Kristen and Nige Breakfast Show.
1: Thank you, Brad. After 8 o'clock, we are setting sail, friends. Do you want to do karaoke with us? But it's not karaoke.
2: No.
1: It's karaoke.
2: Yeah.
0: If you're good, you can't play with us.
2: That's exactly right. We're looking for the okayest singers.
0: Oh, we want some of the people who go on the X Factor and the chairs don't turn around.
1: And they don't understand why. They're like, all of my life.
0: I think like an angel. No.
1: All of my life I've been told I'm a good singer. And everyone's like, no. That's okay. You can join us. We'll tell you more after 8 o'clock. Okay,
2: it's going to be a party. I was going to say, speaking of a party, but nope, that doesn't work. It was a massive weekend in sport, particularly for Canberra Brave. Not the result they were looking for, but an incredible and impressive result nonetheless all throughout the season. We are so proud of you, Canberra Brave. The Australian Ice Hockey League final series got underway on Friday. If you're not across it, so the Brave travelled to Melbourne. There was the first game on Friday. It was like a preliminary final. Win.
1: Yep.
2: Win for Canberra Brave. Straight into the semi-final on Saturday. Win over the Melbourne Mustangs. Then the big dance yesterday. Grand final against Newcastle North Stars. Epic game.
1: Yep.
2: But Newcastle ended up victorious, lifting the good old cup, 2026 champions in the ice hockey, 2-1. They won the game. I want to say, though, the North Stars goaltender, super impressive. I was reading in the paper this morning, he made 49 saves. So that was 49 shots a goal from the Brave. Like, that's
1: absolutely
2: amazing.
1: Incredible.
2: In contrast, our Brave goalie, Joel Hassaman, 25 saves, which is also incredible, but I guess it just shows how great the defence was from the Newcastle side. Anyway, results aside, I am so thrilled for the Brave and the season they've had. So proud of them. And there are so many fans in Canberra that are behind them and have gotten behind them over
1: this
2: season.
1: Trying to get tickets has been crazy.
2: It's been sold out in Canberra.
1: And I know that you have loved taking your kids.
2: Yeah, to the AIS. Yep. And it's not just an ice hockey game. It's
1: community.
2: It's a whole event.
0: Yeah. It's an experience.
2: It really is. Anyway, I didn't know this, but apparently for the grand final, Canberrans could actually go to Hoyts Belco, I think it was, and watch the grand final TV broadcast, and it was packed, and obviously Caribou Kingston was packed, big crowds.
1: Absolutely pumping.
2: Yeah, so really, really cool stuff. In the paper this morning, the team owner, Stephen Campbell, is quoted as saying, Canberra Brave played an outstanding season. While the finals result was undoubtedly disappointing, it doesn't overshadow the team's impressive performances, commitment and achievements throughout the year. He says, I congratulate everyone involved with the Canberra Brave on a season they can be proud of.
1: Is her name Sharon, the lady that does the pointy dance?
2: Was it Sharon? I need to double check.
1: Me too.
2: But we need to talk to you. Are you okay?
1: Whoever it is who started with the two finger
2: the
1: guns.
2: The celebration, the goal celebration.
1: The celebration dance.
3: Oh, yeah, we talked about that. What was her name?
2: I feel like her name was
1: Sharon. I could be making that up. That finger pointy lady. Are you okay?
2: Yeah.
1: How are you this morning? And yes, congratulations to the Brave.
2: Yeah, well done, Canberra Brave. We'll be back next year.
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6: It's starting to build now around Canberra Central as usual with light congestion. Barry Drive, Marcus Clark Street. Seeing patches building through Acton for Clooney's Ross Street, approaching Lady Denham Drive. We've got some thick fog travelling along the Tuggeranong Parkway out of Weston through the Glenlock Interchange into Aranda. Just take extra care as well out of Hall for the Barton Highway up into Yass with that thick fog. Just keep those headlights clicked on. 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
1: Oh, good morning, team. Can you believe it? Tomorrow, spring will spring.
2: Does it have to? Can it just be fake spring tomorrow and still have winter next week?
1: I swear you are the only Canberran that loves winter.
2: I can't be the only one. 6242 1063. Do you love winter as much as I do? Are you disappointed that tomorrow is spring, knowing that the day after that is Christmas and the day after that is New Year's?
1: It's basically this year. It is crazy.
2: Yeah.
1: And in 2 songs' time, we're going to answer the question, what is a thoot? Because it is the must-have fashion item for the warmer months.
2: I can already see that the answer to that is it is not must-have. Yeah. But we'll find out what a thoot is next after Alanis Morissette.

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1: Oh, I tried to warn you. We're about to answer the question, what is a thoot? I don't know whether you remember, maybe it was a fortnight ago, that I said to you, I had seen on the runway of a Copenhagen fashion show that the must-have item or the must-have body part that you got to get out over summer are your toes. That's right, Kate. Who let the dogs out?
2: It's about time you let them puppies out. Just quietly.
1: And so a whole range of fashion designers have been bringing out these shoes where your toes are on show.
2: So not like open-toe sandals or little strappy heels or things like that. Is that what we're talking? Or,
1: well, it depends.
2: Or slides?
1: It depends. So Havaianna, for example, are bringing out thongs that have a little kitten heel to it. There are new...
2: I feel like we've seen that before.
1: I feel like maybe it was Chanel that has a shoe that is only like the back half, is the heel.
2: Yes, I remember seeing that one.
1: And you tie it like around your...
2: Around your ankle.
1: But your toes are out.
2: Yeah, your toes and like the ball of your foot...
1: Yes.
2: Is completely nothing underneath bare.
1: Yeah. It almost looks like something that a dancer would wear on stage.
2: Yes.
1: Like in a contemporary, you know? I did the dance move as well. Anyway, what is a thoot? It could be coming to the Canberra Centre or Westfield Belco sometime soon. What is a thoot? I'm so glad that you asked. It is a twist between a thong and a boot.
2: No.
1: I'm showing Kate a picture right now. So
2: guys,
1: if you can imagine, like, it is a thong. And Brad's having a look right now. Yeah. He's just shaking his head. So don't worry. Oh, this is Glassons. This comes in both black and a beige.
2: Oh, good. We love to have options.
1: It almost looks like it looks like you're wearing pants, but you've just got thongs underneath.
2: It looks like a pair of jeans, baggy jeans up the top, up to your knee, for example, and then your little thongs sticking out.
1: Yes.
2: Out the bottom.
1: Yep.
2: So what would you wear them with? Because your pants would have to go over the top of those boots, right?
1: Sure. But the idea is that it's for spring and summer.
2: Oh, so you're wearing it. Yeah, your skirt or something.
1: Yes.
2: Interesting.
1: Yes. So not to confuse what's going on.
2: Yeah, sign me up, I guess.
1: But as long as you've got your, you got your toes out.
2: Yeah.
1: And there is another shoe too that is starting to cause a little bit of confusion. I know. No, there's another one. So this one, they say, gird your rich toes. This is called the pig trotter heels.
0: Sorry, my toes are rich now?
1: Yes.
0: Is that because I'm wearing a toe ring?
1: So this is, this is called the pig trotter heels. So basically.
2: Oh, I've seen these.
1: So basically what happens.
0: No,
1: yeah.
0: No,
1: do I explain this? It almost looks like your feet are in like a taco. Right? It looks like you're wearing a taco on your feet. Because what you can see is what they call your rich toe.
2: Which is your rich toe?
1: So you know how you've got your main toe, well, your big toe.
2: Your big toe.
1: Then you've got the second toe.
2: Yeah.
1: And apparently if your second toe is longer than your big toe, then you're rich. Oh, look, Kate's...
2: I have so many questions.
1: Mate, same. Same.
0: Look... What you need, the only footwear you need for summer is a double plugger that's got the bread clip holding the thing together because you broke it somewhere on the line. It is 10 years old and it is a faded red.
2: It's like
1: a faded red.
0: Faded red, faded white, just, you know, a generic colour.
2: Have you bought them yet, Kristen?
1: Get the dogs out.
2: Have you bought them?
1: Oh, absolutely not. I've got terrible toes.

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8: Yuma and good morning, I'm Kate Rice. A heads up for those who suffer with hay fever in the ACT. Professor Simon Haberley from the ANU's Pollen Monitoring Program says we're expecting the pollen count to kick off earlier this spring.
9: What we've seen over the last few years is that as soon as we get into the September, October months, the grass pollen begins to appear. And we've seen that that actually is beginning to start a little bit earlier over the last 15 years or so.
8: But he reckons we could see the pollen production end sooner as well, thanks to an expected drier and warmer spring and summer. Tributes have been left on Gungahlin Drive near Palmerston after a cyclist died following a collision there last week. A Canberra Bilbies Triathlon Club jersey and flowers are among the items placed at the site. A 32-year-old woman died following a collision on Thursday. There have been more vigils overnight for the victims of the flash flood disaster in Nepal. At least 42 Australians are among the more than 3,000 people who remain missing, while the death toll is this morning hovering around 800. Meantime, the federal government has announced another $3 million in humanitarian aid. Most of that will go towards hygiene kits and solar lighting. The federal government is moving to strengthen privacy protections as concerns grow over AI, data collection and those so-called smart glasses. It's proposing new laws that would give us the right to ask social media platforms and search engines to erase our personal information. It's also flagged a new ID lock system to protect against identity theft. The new deputy CEO starts work at CIT today. Nick Babovich steps into the new role while Mitch Pyrie started as acting CEO a few weeks ago. Dr. Margot McNeil resigned as CEO recently after months of pressure to step down following several dramas there. And Tom Cruise is returning to the racetrack in a sequel to 1990's Days of Thunder. He's back as NASCAR driver Cole Trickle with Anne Hathaway on board to play team owner and engineer. The sequel's scheduled to hit cinemas in June 2028.
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8: Canberra Brave have fallen to Newcastle in yesterday's Australian Ice Hockey League Grand Final in Melbourne. North Stars crowned 2026 champs after a thrilling 2-1 win over our Brave. The Canberra Times reports the Raiders are getting into talks with hooker Tom Starling in a bid to hold on to him beyond his current deal. Starling is contracted with the Green Machine until the end of next season. And in the AFLW, the Giants have been defeated by Port Adelaide in the dying minutes of the game at Manuka Oval yesterday, Power taking a 52-48 win.
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8: Sunny and 21 the top today, 20 and sunny again tomorrow, then a shower or two and 21 on Wednesday. 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
0: Wake up with Kristen and Nige. I said wake up, Canberra. On Canberra's Mix 106.3.
10: Oh, morning, everyone. Happy Monday. Happy last day of winter.
8: Oh, no. Wow.
11: Can you believe it?
8: Can
11: you believe it?
8: No. Because you know fake spring is going to be here first.
10: Is it?
12: Should we check and see what the forecast is just to see if your fake spring is coming?
10: She's probably right.
12: Because according to the Bureau...
8: 21 tomorrow.
10: Oh.
12: 19, 18, 19, 15.
8: Yep.
12: 16, 15, 14, 13.
8: She's right.
12: Winter's still here. Yeah, well, I feel better.
10: We are going to be throwing a party.
8: Yay!
10: It's called Curry OK. For people who are only OK at karaoke. Yeah. We'll tell you more after 8 o'clock. And start inviting the first lot of people.
8: Oh, I cannot wait for this. It's going to be so much
12: you
8: fun.
12: You can sing, though.
10: Yeah, you're not invited. Sorry.
8: Oh.
10: Okay.
8: Can I please come? What could I do?
10: I'll
8: bring
10: come.
8: A tambourine.
12: Bring
10: you
12: the
10: won't
12: Glock.
10: Be able to sing.
8: I'll bring the Glock.
10: Oh, yes. You can be our backup.
8: Yes.
10: Maybe our backup dancer.
8: Oh, I got that down for sure.
10: If you want to play the $1,000 minute, 6242 1063.

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3: All right, well, tech Brad, meet Brad and Bruce. Hi, Brad.
4: Hi, how are you going?
3: Hi. How was the weekend?
4: Yeah, nice weekend. Great weather. Just, doing family things all weekend.
3: Oh, good. Some kids' sport?
4: Yeah. Got a three-year-old and he does tennis and soccer and things at all.
3: Oh, my God.
4: All high stakes, yeah.
3: Amazing. All right, my friend, let's do this. 60 seconds on the clock for you, fingers crossed. Have you ever played before?
4: I have once, yeah.
3: Oh, how'd you go?
4: I got seven.
3: Okay.
5: Not bad.
3: All right. Your first question is, two households, both alike in dignity, are the opening words to which Shakespeare play?
4: Romeo and Juliet.
3: Tomorrow is the first day of what season?
4: Spring.
3: What does the R stand for in the acronym RSPCA?
4: Royal.
3: In which ocean would you find the island nation of Vanuatu?
4: Pacific.
3: Gretel Colleen hosts which new reality show on Channel 10?
4: Pass.
3: Name the 9 to 5 singer who passed away recently.
4: Dolly Parton.
3: Dutch music man André Rieu is best known for playing which stringed instrument?
4: Violin.
3: Yes. Actor Tim Curry passed away last week. He was famous for which role in the Rocky Horror Picture Show? Did the Brave win or lose yesterday's ice hockey grand final?
4: They lost.
3: In Priscilla, Queen of the Desert, who or what is Priscilla?
4: The bus.
3: 8 out of 10. 8 out of 10.
5: One more than you got last time.
3: Yes, you did slightly better than last time. Okay, so Gretel Colleen hosts The Traitors.
4: Okay, and I was going to say Big Brother.
3: Well, so she did, yes, many, many moons ago. Yeah. And Tim Curry played Dr. Frankenfurter in the Rocky Horror Picture Show.
4: Yeah, for the only name I could have come up with if I tried. Yeah, anyway.
3: But $80, my friend. Well done.
4: Thank you.
3: Bye.
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8: Into Fountain, we've got ongoing roadworks kicking off from 8 a.m, closing Fountain Pines car park till 4 p.m. today. Ongoing works around Parks Way, that's affected both directions from 9:30 a.m. on the approaches to the Kings Avenue overpass, and affecting Parks Way westbound with delays expected between Corranderk Street and Commonwealth Avenue until 4 p.m. today. All day roadworks down into Queanbeyan, that's got Monero Street closed off in both directions between Low and Atkinson Streets as well. Northbourne Avenue closed between Vernon Circle and Barry Drive on selected weekends in September. Detours in place. 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

0: Mix 106.3, Don Henley's Boys of Winter, because it's still winter, not summer. 10 to 8, your Monday morning, 4 degrees outside, 21 is the top. 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
1: We're throwing a party and we're going to invite you, or we invite the first lot of people just after 8 o'clock this morning. Maybe the lady who sung that opener for me. Look, she's invited, but I don't know whether she'll be given the microphone.
0: Is she a good singer or a bad singer?
1: She's a fantastic singer.
2: She's a bad singer, if that's an example.
1: Oh, my God, what? It was amazing.
2: I would like to come.
0: But you're even in a band. That's how good you are. If we were on X Factor, all four chairs would turn for you.
2: Oh, guys, stop.
1: We'll be doing karaoke. You are gorgeous with your new haircut.
2: Everybody.
1: Did you hear Kate's got a new haircut? But it's not called karaoke. It's called Karaoke.
2: Just okay.
1: Just okay.
2: Just okay.
1: Just okay.
2: That's all we need.
1: We'll tell you more about it after 8 o'clock. Here, though, a bit of a hypothetical. Here you go,
2: exciting.
1: Friends. We haven't done this for a little while. She's back, baby. And here I'm going to pose a question. It's like a would you rather. Would you rather A or B? So wherever you are listening, you get to play along as well. Your question is, would you rather your Google history be made public or your camera roll?
2: Okay.
1: I stole this from the Today Show. The Weekend team had posted it on social media. They do like a great debate.
2: Yeah.
1: They always do it on a weekend. You know, news.com.au does it as well. It's like a, do you scrunch or do you fold? But the reason that I'm bringing it to the radio is, for the first time when I had a little bit of a look through the comments, I felt like it was quite, dare I say, gendered.
2: Oh,
1: as
2: really?
1: To one gender was going to one side and the other gender was it was really interesting. So I thought I'd see what you guys think. So the question is again, would you rather your Google history be made public or your camera roll?
2: Okay.
1: Everyone have a little bit of a think about what's on your camera roll.
2: Yeah,
1: have a think about what's in your Google history.
2: Initially, the first thing I think about is camera roll because it's just like screenshots of stuff that I'm saving for the newsroom.
0: That's mine
2: or for
0: as well.
2: Work or...
0: But all that are just screenshots of things. So, like, I have to come back and remember this because I can't remember to save myself. Mm-hmm. Is it a phone number? Is it a web address? Is it a thing? It's just so
2: same.
0: I can remember.
2: It's like, oh, I need to remember that.
1: Okay, so here's a question that will age you instantly. Do you go back into your camera roll and take a screenshot of a photo so that it's more recent for you?
2: Yes, of course I do.
1: That's so funny.
2: Of course I do. Is that not what we're
1: so old.
2: I mean, yeah, okay. But then when I think about it some more, I also have photos of my kids and fam and stuff, and I wouldn't want to be, you know, putting that all out there, you know, without asking them first.
1: Yeah.
2: So I guess I would say, all right, cool, Google history. You're going to...
1: Yeah.
2: I had a lot of questions when I first had kids, so good luck. Good luck going through that.
1: And then you'll move into the recipes.
2: Yeah. Oh, you're going to love that. Oh, recipe tin eats regularly on that side. Morning, Nagi.
1: But no beef Wellington from Nagi.
2: No, I didn't
1: still too soon. Brad.
0: Oh, look, I'm just going through my photos now. There is nothing in here I would have any problems with anybody seeing. There's a lot of photos of my car. There's a lot of photos of my pets that I've had over the years.
2: Aww.
0: For some reason, I take a lot of screenshots of my lock screen. Like when you put your phone out of your pocket,
2: like
0: you accidentally screenshot.
2: Yeah,
0: so I've got a ton of screenshots of my lock screen. So, and I've looked at my Google history. You can have either. There is there's really nothing in either.
1: Okay.
0: They're just so scandalous that I
2: like
0: would
2: that.
0: Want anybody
2: well
0: to see.
1: Well, funnily enough, I thought the comments were quite gendered, that a lot of the guys were saying...
0: I can see why the guys would not want their photo
1: reel.
0: Yeah,
1: well, no,
0: They
1: didn't want their Google history made public.
2: Okay.
1: Yes.
0: Now I'm interested because I can imagine what the guys taking photos of that they would not want their partners to see or their mothers to see.
1: I would definitely choose my camera roll to be made public.
2: Okay.
1: Because I went in and had a little bit of a look, and the majority of my photos are photos of my car in car parks around Canberra.
0: So you remember
2: where
0: it
2: parked.
0: Is.
1: So I remember where I parked.

0: Mix 106.3 with Katy Perry's Firework. 3 to 8, your Monday morning, talking about Kristen's hypothetical. Would you prefer to have your Google history or your camera reel exposed to everyone?
1: Made public. Christopher and Spence, good morning.
2: Good morning. How are we?
1: What do you think? Would you rather your Google history be made public or your camera roll?
2: Look, I'm 37. I've Googled a lot of stuff, some of it mildly questionable. But my camera roll's got photos of my kids on it, my family on it. You can make my Google history public. But if you wanted to talk about my message thread between me and, say, my four closest mates, that's going to have to go to the grave. We have said some horrendous things to each other that could potentially end careers. So if it was between that and photos of my family and my kids, I'm sorry. My family and kids are going out to the world.
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10: Yuma and good morning, I'm Kate Rice. The federal government is set to unveil new privacy law reforms that are aimed at keeping up with technologies like AI and those smart glasses that can record what users see. Environment Minister Murray Watt telling Channel 9 those glasses have raised real concerns.
11: With people having photos of themselves, images of themselves taken by these glasses without their consent and when they don't even know it's happening.
10: The Real Estate Institute of the ACT says there's lots of questions to be answered about the ACT Greens' calls to introduce a portable rental bond scheme here in Canberra. It would mean tenants can transfer their rental bond from one property to the next when they move house to help ease financial pressure. CEO Maria Edwards says if it goes ahead, it should be an opt-in system for landlords.
12: There's often red flags in relation to tenancies and whether something may need to be deducted from the bond when a tenant moves out. So if there was a situation where it's likely something needs to be deducted from the bond, can landlords have that option to opt out so that they have some protection?
10: The ACT Chief Minister has addressed the ACT Labor Party conference over the weekend. Andrew Barr says by the end of this decade, they're aiming to see more than 500,000 people calling Canberra home, along with more than 300,000 jobs in our city and 230,000 homes. More vigils have been held across Australia overnight for the victims of Nepal's flash flood disaster. The death toll is hovering around 800 this morning, while 42 Australians are among the more than 3,000 people who are still missing. And how's this for testing out your baking skills? There is a duck cake competition at Floriade next month, where locals can have a crack at making the iconic cake from the Women's Weekly book. You can register online. Now, Canberra's Fuel Watch, make fuel prices yesterday's problem, switch to an EV at allianceleasing.com.au. A litre of unleaded will set you back about $2.08, while diesel is sitting at $2.59 a litre.
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10: A heartbreaking end to the Australian Ice Hockey League season for our Canberra Brave, going down to Newcastle 2-1 in yesterday's grand final in Melbourne to see the North Stars crown the 2026 Good Old Cup champ. It's reported Brave team owner Stephen Campbell says it's a season the side can be proud of despite the finals result, and says Brave will be back next year to challenge again. And the Raiders women are back home this weekend in the NRLW, going up against the Parramatta Eels as they look to strengthen their run heading towards finals. The Canberra side are coming off the back of a 26-20 loss to the Gold Coast Titans on Saturday.
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1: Morning, everybody. Happy last day of winter. Good morning, Tech Brad.
0: Good morning.
1: Good morning, Kate.
10: Good morning. How
1: and
10: are you, Kristen?
1: Good morning to all of our Canberra Brave players, Canberra Brave supporters.
10: Yes.
1: What a season.
10: Incredible season. Congratulations. Grand final yesterday didn't go the way that we were hoping, but Oh, what an epic showdown.
1: We need to remember that these players, too, have full-time jobs.
10: Yes.
1: You know, and then our training and representing Canberra and...
10: And also, the final series was Friday.
0: Three games over three days.
10: Friday, Saturday, and then Sunday was the grand final. A game a day.
0: Well done, fellas. Yep. Well done.
1: I wonder where the Mad Monday today is at Caribou.
10: Ooh, I don't know. Well, they were in Melbourne for the grand final, so I don't know if they'd be travelling
1: back. Then going to Caribou. I'm sure that there'll be something there.
0: We're all back at work today.
1: Probably. Very true. Very true. We're going to throw a party.
10: Yay!
1: Would you like to come? We're going to tell you all about it next. And you need to be an okay singer. Not a good singer, an okay singer. We'll tell you more next.
14: Of

0: Justin and Nigel's Carrie, okay?
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2: Oh, you leave your team unattended for a handful of days, and then all of a sudden they're putting you singing into an opener. I'm sorry that about that, friends.
3: You sounded great. What are you on about?
2: That's really high-pitched. Morning, everybody. This is the Kristen and Nige Breakfast Show. We're throwing a party because you know what? We felt like it.
4: Mm-hmm.
2: It's time. There's been a lot going on in the news. There's been a lot going on for this gorgeous show over the last month or so. So we just thought, you know what? Let's throw a party.
4: I'm here
2: for
4: that.
2: It was Kate Rice's idea, this party.
3: I think it was a team collab. I don't want to take credit. It is a great idea.
2: It was originally your idea, and it came from, I reckon, ages ago when we were just, you know, shitting
4: building,
2: the breeze.
4: Team building, hanging out together, team building, might've just
2: been.
4: All of us.
2: Yeah, so shitting the breeze. Yeah. And I said that I'd never done karaoke before.
3: Which is just... Wild. I can't believe that.
2: And you were like, we've got to do this. We've got to get people together that have never done karaoke before. Uh-huh. Or at least maybe are a little bit like me that, you know, I acknowledge that my voice can be polarizing. You wouldn't believe it. I've got enough self-awareness to know that, friends.
4: It's angels. Angels.
3: There's a great deal of passion and enthusiasm.
2: Yes. When I used to hear myself back on the suburb song dedications, I'm like, oh, I'm so sorry. I'm so sorry.
3: No,
2: and Kate's like, you know what? You tried your best. And I'm like, yep.
4: Participation trophy right there.
2: So if you're exactly the same, we're throwing a karaoke party, okay?
3: Yeah.
2: 6242106.3 if you would like to attend.
3: Yeah, if you're a good singer.
2: Oh, sorry. Yeah, see,
3: This is not the one for you.
2: The thing, okay? So it's karaoke, but not karaoke. Mm-hmm. We are getting aboard a love boat. All aboard. You know that really big one?
3: Yeah.
2: Yeah, we're going to do it. They're going to sail us out to the place that is furthest from any land.
3: Furthest from anywhere else.
2: No one will be able to see us. No one will be able to hear us.
3: Yep, no listening ears.
2: We're thinking like a lock box on the boat where everybody can hand over their phones.
3: That's right. This is a moment for you to have your karaoke
2: moment.
4: You can belt out a song and it's just you and the memories.
2: Yes.
4: No recorded proof.
2: A little bit like Taylor Swift's wedding. Should we get everybody to sign NDAs?
4: Oh, absolutely.
2: So the only thing that they can say when they step off the boat is, we had a really good time. Thank you to Love Boats. Like, that's all that people can say. If you would like to get on board, literally, 6242106.3. But the thing is, we've got to check to make sure that you're only an okay singer. So we're going to put you to the test. 6242106.3.
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6: Ongoing works today for Parks Way affected in both directions from 9:30 a.m. on the approaches to Kings Avenue overpass. Also affected westbound delays for Parks Way between Corranderk and Commonwealth Avenue till 4 p.m. Into Fadden, ongoing works kicking off from 8 a.m. closing Fadden's Pines car park till 4 p.m. today. Minero Highway looking all clear southbound out of Theodore if you're leaving the capital this morning problem free. When the market keeps you guessing, it pays to know the value. 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
2: We're going to have to change that promo and we're going to have to change that opener. My singing is going to get old very fast. If you're an OK singer, if you're a little bit like me and you've never done karaoke, or you just know that, yeah, like maybe you've done karaoke once or twice, maybe just in your own lounge room, because you think, oh, I couldn't possibly do this in public. 62421063. We would love for you to join us on a massive love boat. We're doing all the food. We're doing all of the drink. They're going to sail us out to a point on September 11th.
4: Far away from anybody else.
2: Far away. So no one can hear us. And you better believe we're going to belt out these tunes. Oh. Sharon Iwaniyasa, hello.
18: Hi, how are you?
2: You're our guinea pig.
18: Oh, my God. I was just laughing to myself because at Christmas time I said, I'm going to do karaoke. So karaoke.
2: Yes.
18: And then
2: what happened?
18: Obviously that it was okay. But then my sister said, I'm doing it next year. So based on how I performed,
2: okay,
18: it was a good way of getting out of doing Christmas.
2: Oh, hilarious.
18: I know, it was hilarious. But anyway.
2: Well, we would love to have you on board our love boat. Yes, and don't you worry. You might have to, like, put away your phone. Uh-oh. I'm thinking of getting people to sign NDAs, like Taylor and Travis's wedding.
18: Oh, God.
2: So, okay. Well, you know, I don't want people talking about our singing, Sharon.
18: That's okay. I think it's fun. I love it. I'm going to, whatever.
2: So, honey, I'm going to play you the start of a song. When it stops, can you just sing the next line for me?
18: You might need to help me. Let's see how we go.
2: You'll be fine. Off you go. Here you go. Good luck.
18: Thank you. Oh, can you help me? Because I kind of know it. Yeah.
2: It's Britney Spears' Hit Me Baby One More Time.
18: Give me one more time.
2: Sharon, that was perfect. That was absolutely perfect.
18: Terrible.
2: That was no, that was okay. So that means you have won our first double pass, Sharon!
18: Oh my god!
2: Yeah,
18: oh my
2: mate! God. I'll see you September 11.
18: Thank you so much.
2: That's okay. That's okay. You hold the line. 62421063. We've got two more double passes to give away this morning. If you want to be on board our carry, okay, give us a call.

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2: Oh, it gets me every time.
3: Is your voice polarising? Can't relate. Do you two not like to sing in public?
4: Or maybe you do.
3: Mm-hmm. What do you mean?
4: Maybe you do like to sing in public.
3: Oh, I get it. But you're like, stuff it.
4: Yeah.
3: I don't care that I'm bad.
4: Well, yeah. And that is so okay.
3: Well, we are
4: exactly the okay we're looking for.
3: We are looking for okay. And we're looking for you to set sail with us on September 11.
4: Yeah.
3: We're going to do it over a little lunchtimey do.
4: Nice.
3: We're thinking that we'll go out and set sail on the massive Love Boat. You know, the really big one. We'll do all the food. Mm-hmm. We'll do all of the drink. I think we've got boombox to you as well.
4: Doing the karaoke.
3: Doing the karaoke.
4: Microphone, yep.
3: You might have to put your phone away.
4: Oh, yeah.
2: Oh, no, not might, will. We'll definitely keep this as
3: well, we can't. We can't.
2: Nice private moment just between us.
3: Yeah. We can't possibly take videos.
4: No. Absolutely not.
3: But we're going to be giving away, you know, double passes right throughout the week, next week as well. So don't worry, because I've seen these phones go absolutely off. But we will make you sing.
4: To get on the boat.
3: To get on the boat.
4: Definitely.
2: Lisa, you've got to audition. Them.
4: Yeah.
3: Hi, love. How are you? Lisa, hello.
5: Oh, hello.
3: Hello.
5: How are you?
3: Have you sung karaoke in public before?
5: Never.
3: Okay. We're going to play you a little bit of this song. This is your first time. Yeah, hold on. And then all you have to do is just finish the song, okay? Just sing the next
4: Sing a line. Yeah, belt it out.
5: Okay.
3: That's what I'm looking for.
5: Give it a go.
4: Yeah, okay. You got this.
3: Go, Lisa.
5: Small town girl in a big town world.
4: Yes!
3: Lisa, you might be too good. I think that was probably too good, do you think?
5: No.
3: You're in, baby.
4: Yeah!
3: You're in!
5: We'll
3: see you September 11, okay?
5: Okay, awesome.
4: Oh, I really felt that from Lisa. She was taking the midnight train to anywhere.
3: I love how everyone keeps going, okay. Like, yeah.

0: You've got the assignment. One last one. I know that our phones are absolutely lighting up.
1: Yeah.
0: But Tamara Injera, hello.
2: Morning.
0: Morning. All right, are you ready to belt it out for your double pass? All aboard, Carrie, oh God, okay?
2: I hope I know the song.
0: Oh, you will. You're going to be great. Good luck. You don't feel, don't let them know. Celine Dion, is that you?
3: I think it might be. Or maybe Adele. Hello?
0: Adele, stop calling.
2: Oh, my God. My husband's going to kill me.
0: Oh, honey, you have absolutely made our morning, and I can't wait to sing with you September 11.
2: Yeah! Woo-hoo!
0: We will do that again tomorrow, friends. All aboard, Carrie. Okay.

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6: Yuma and good morning, I'm Kate Rice. There's been a two-car collision on the Barton Highway just south of Murrumbateman and heading towards Canberra just before Euroka Avenue. It's understood traffic is affected in both directions, so take it easy if you're in the area. As the winter season comes to a close, the pollen count has already begun to rise here in Canberra. But Professor Simon Haberley from the ANU's Pollen Monitoring Program says it's also expected to finish sooner. He says that's thanks to warmer and drier conditions expected.
7: Predictions of El Nino being quite strong this year suggest that there'll be a warm and dry spring to summer period. And that generally means that the grasses will probably dry off quite early and this might suppress production. That might be good news for some hay fever sufferers.
6: Tributes have been placed on the side of Gungahlin Drive following a collision near Palmerston last week that claimed the life of a 32-year-old woman. Flowers have been left there along with a Canberra Bilbies Triathlon Club jersey. The federal government is set to strengthen privacy protections as concerns grow over AI data collection and those so-called smart glasses. It's proposing new laws that would give us the right to ask social media platforms and search engines to erase our personal info. Environment Minister Murray Watt has told Channel 9 it's about keeping up with the latest developments.
8: We've got to make sure that we keep changing the law to keep pace with technological change. We've obviously brought in those world-leading reforms to social media, other reforms as well, and this is the next stage of doing that.
6: Barnaby Joyce is brushing off the PM's remark that One Nation will say and do anything to win votes. The former National telling Channel 7 he feels that's a bit rich coming from Anthony Albanese.
9: They lie, they're liars. And when you're a liar, it's very hard to become an unliar, and there's nothing more ridiculous than a liar accusing someone else of lying.
6: And Dolly Parton has been laid to rest in a private ceremony in Tennessee. Her family's confirmed the country music queen was farewelled over the weekend and laid to rest next to her husband, Carl.
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6: Canberra Brave has fallen to Newcastle in yesterday's Australian Ice Hockey League Grand Final in Melbourne, going down at 2-1. And Craig Fitzgibbon concedes his side needs a change of mindset after yesterday's 38-18 loss to the Eels ended Cronulla's hopes of a top four finish.
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6: Sunny and 21 the top today, 20 and sunny again tomorrow, then a shower or two and 21 on Wednesday. 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
11: I just wanted to say a big thank you to everybody who just called that for karaoke. That was everything that we dreamed of.
6: And more.
11: We had to lock the phones because the phones went into absolute meltdown. We're going to be doing it for the rest of the week and then most of next week as well before we set sail on September 11.
6: That was not okay.
11: That was not okay.
6: Way better than okay.
11: That was fun, but it was okay.
12: It was just okay. Was it good? It was just okay.
11: And that's what we're looking for. This is going to make no sense to you, by the way, if you just joined us for the first time. Listen earlier.
6: Yeah.
11: It's on you.
6: Come back tomorrow.
11: Kids, if you would like to play the $100 minute, 62421063, I would absolutely love to give you $100. Good luck.

0: $100 minute.
1: To wave or not to wave for the bus. We're going to be talking about that before 9 o'clock this morning, because a very angry Canberra resident has taken to the Canberra Reddit thread.
2: Oh, bus etiquette.
1: Yes.
2: I like bus etiquette. Bus.
1: It's been a long week, and it's Monday. I know, right?
2: It's 8:40, your Monday morning, and it's already been a long week.
1: I'm actually watching Tech Brad too. Not only panel this show, but do tech, like, around the office at the same time. Thank you. I'm very grateful for you while Nigel's away.
2: I can pat my head, rub my tummy, and do two other things at the same time.
1: So can Lena, who is 9 in Gilmore. Hello, Lena.
3: Hello.
1: Hello.
3: Hello.
1: I hear that you have a very special birthday coming up this week.
3: Yeah, my little sister is turning one.
1: Oh, wonderful. And there you are. You sound so much better on that phone. Make sure that it's nice close up to your mouth, okay?
3: Okay.
1: Good luck. We're going to put 60 seconds on this clock, Lena. Your time's going to start after the first question, which is, what colour do you get if you mix red with yellow?
3: Orange.
1: Good girl. Google, Gemini, Grok, Claude and ChatGPT are all examples of what tech?
3: AI.
1: What is the name of Shrek's wife?
3: Pass.
1: What fruit has a variety called Jonathan?
3: Orange.
1: Or what is Bluey's sister's name?
3: Bingo.
1: Yay. What literacy-inspired week did Aussie schools celebrate last week?
3: Book week.
1: What is 8 plus 8?
3: 16.
1: In which month do we celebrate Valentine's Day every year?
3: February.
1: Yes. What title is most commonly given to the daughter of a king?
3: Princess.
1: How many years are there in a decade?
3: 10.
1: And what is the name of Shrek's wife?
3: Pa.
1: That's your last question. Fiona. Fiona. Oh. So 8 out of 10, my friend. And then it's the apple that has the variety called Jonathan.
3: Oh.
1: But congratulations. So that's $5, $10, $15, $20, $25, $30, $35, $40. $40 for you. And a big happy birthday to your little sister, the first birthday. So what day are you celebrating the birthday?
3: On Wednesday.
1: On Wednesday. Have fun. Are you going to do a big cake?
3: Well, we've already made it.
1: Oh, you've already made it. Oh, look at you go. Very organised. Well, enjoy, my friend.
3: Thank you.
1: Bye.
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6: We've got heavy delays travelling through Murrin Bateman this morning with a car involving 7 trucks that have collided on the Barton Highway. Extensive delays expected with emergency services now on site. Reports of a crash into Campbell, slowing up Northcliffe Drive all directions around the Australian Defence College. Batten, all day roadworks have now kicked off, closing Batten's Pines car park till 4 p.m. today. And the Monaro Highway getting a good run southbound out of Theodore, leaving the capital no problems. Northbourne Avenue closed between Vernon Circle and Barry Drive on selected weekends in September. Detours in place. Search Build for CBR for details. 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

0: Mix 106.3 with Gwen Stefani. 8:50, your Monday morning, 8 degrees outside. She warmed up pretty quickly. 21 is the top, so you can put your jumpers away now. It is the Kristen and Ige Breakfast Show on Mix 106.3.
1: Morning. Thank you, Brad. The question here is to wave or not to wave?
0: I always wave.
1: That is the question. Look at you waving. You wave like the queen.
0: Oh. Is that old joke? Does the queen wave with this hand or with this hand?
1: What do you mean? I don't know.
0: Does the queen wave with this hand or this hand?
1: Left hand or the right hand?
0: Neither. They're both my hands.
1: Oh my God.
0: I'll see myself out.
1: Dad's here, guys. Dad's here. Good morning to Kate Rice, who just walked in just in time to hear that dad joke.
2: I feel so lucky that I caught that. What a time.
1: So this was posted to the Canberra Reddit thread. And as soon as I see the words, "Was I at fault?" question mark, I'm like, oh, screenshot. So basically it's someone, I'm going to paraphrase, but it's someone who said, "I had a strange experience today while I was waiting for a Canberra bus."
2: Oh.
1: So basically they said they were standing at the bus stop.
2: Right, as you do.
1: And the bus approached but didn't pick them up. And then they kind of waved at the bus and the bus pulled over.
2: Like a little bit further on.
1: So they ran over to the bus and the bus driver said to them, "Are you new to Canberra?" And this person has said, "Why?" Because the bus driver said, "You have to wave to the bus."
2: Like flag it down.
1: To flag it down before we stop. And this person has said, like I've never put my hand up for the bus and the bus has always stopped. And the bus driver's like, "No, you've got to flag down the bus. Sometimes there are people that wait for cars."
2: Oh, at the bus stop. Oh, I didn't know that.
1: Well, this person has popped it up on the Canberra Reddit thread.
2: To say what?
1: I at fault?
2: Do you have to flag down the bus?
1: To wave or not to wave? Are we waving for a bus?
0: I'm a waver.
1: If someone could solve this for us on 62421063, that would be amazing.
2: Mm. Look, I
0: Are you
2: I
0: a bus driver?
2: Did.
1: Huh?
0: Can we get a bus driver to answer that question for us?
1: Yeah. She's looking at me. I was like, "Oh, babe, have you seen my park this morning?" I struggle driving my car.
2: I have flagged buses down when they're coming along, but only because I think to myself, even though I'm standing right underneath the little flag, you know, waiting to be picked
1: just
2: up.
1: Just in case.
2: Yeah, I'm like, "Oh, that's my bus. I can see the number. I'm just going to give a little wave."
1: Okay.
2: Because what if they go straight past? Like, what if,
1: But no one
2: if they think I'm waiting for a different bus?
1: No one ever at school said to you, "This is the rule."
2: No.
1: Or like when you get there, there's a big sign that says,
2: make sure you wave
1: to the bus driver. No.
2: But
1: it's just
2: anyway.
1: Kind of like a
2: hello.
1: It's just kind of an unspoken rule.
2: Yeah, well, it is for me because I don't want to miss the bus.
1: Let's go to Miriam in Murrum Bateman. Miriam, good morning.
3: Good morning.
1: So you are live, just as an FYI. What do you think? Do you wave to the bus or not wave to the bus?
3: Absolutely. How does the driver know that his is the bus that you want?
2: Because more than one bus might be travelling that route. Yeah.
1: Yes, okay.
3: Absolutely.
1: Fair enough.
3: Absolutely. You have to flag down the driver.
1: Is that just like a Canberra thing that everybody knows?
2: Or is that everywhere thing?
1: Is there a sign there that tells you to do that?
3: Well, I don't have the best eyesight, so I wouldn't know if there was a sign there or not.
1: How do you know it's your bus then?
3: Because I use the camera on my phone to zoom in on the bus that's coming to see what their number is.
1: You're smart.
2: Brilliant.
1: I thought you were about to say, "I just stop every bus and hop on and go, hello."
3: One of the drivers did tell me to do that. If I can't see the number, just flag, and they don't mind if they get flagged down and it's the wrong number.
1: That's actually cute. That's really nice. Miriam, thank you so much for solving that for us.
3: No worries.
1: Okay. So to that Canberra Reddit user. Was I at fault? Question mark. Look, I think just as a general rule, anytime you're posting something on social media and you ask the question,
2: you have to ask. Is that what you're saying?
1: Yeah.
2: You have to ask.
1: Do you think? Maybe. Thank you for sharing your morning with us, friends. Have a great day. We'll catch you tomorrow.

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7: Yuma and good morning, I'm Kate Rice. It's understood traffic is affected in both directions following a two-car collision on the Barton Highway this morning. It's happened just south of Murrum Bateman before Euroka Avenue. Emergency services are on the scene, so take it easy if you're in the area. One Nation is now Australia's most popular party, according to this morning's news poll. Pauline Hanson's party pushing past Labor to lead on primary votes 30% to 29%. It follows the party's WA by-election win, but Environment Minister Murray Watt tells Channel 9 we needn't read too much into that.
8: Got to be a little bit careful to read too much into a state by-election, especially one that wasn't going to change the result in terms of who was going to be in government. But we've said all along that we take this challenge seriously.
7: The Real Estate Institute of the ACT says a portable rental bond scheme here in Canberra would need to be an opt-in system for landlords. The ACT Greens are pushing for the scheme before the end of the year to help ease pressure on renters who often need to find money for a new bond before their last one is returned. CEO Maria Edwards says there'd need to be reassurances for landlords if money needs to be deducted from a bond.
9: We're just not sure, you know, who's actually going to be protected in that case. Is the government going to underwrite those bonds on the new property if the tenant can't come up with the topping up the bond after the 28 days?
7: And if you rate yourself as quite the baker, get those oven mitts ready. There's a competition at Floriade next month where locals can enter the iconic duck cake from the Women's Weekly book. Register online if you're keen.
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7: Canberra Brave will be back next year to challenge for the good old cup after falling to Newcastle in yesterday's Australian Ice Hockey League Grand Final in Melbourne. North Stars crowned 2026 champs after a thrilling 2-1 win over our Brave. In the NRL, frustration is growing at Cronulla after the Sharks blew their top four hopes in yesterday's 38-18 loss to the Eels. And the Raiders women will be looking to bounce back from Saturday's loss when they take on the Parramatta Eels at GIO Stadium this weekend in the NRLW. The women's side fell to the Titans 26-20.
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7: Sunny and 21 the top today, 20 and sunny again tomorrow, then a shower or two and 21 on Wednesday. 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
8: Yuma and good morning, I'm Kate Rice. Police are asking for our help to find missing woman Siobhan Tint. The 36-year-old hasn't been seen or heard from since Saturday night in Bruce, and police and Siobhan's family hold concerns for her welfare. You should call 131444 if you have any information on her whereabouts. The federal government is set to unveil new privacy law reforms that are aimed at keeping up with technologies like AI and those smart glasses that can record what users see. Environment Minister Murray Watt has told Channel 9 those glasses have raised real concerns.
9: With people having photos of themselves, images of themselves taken by these glasses without their consent and when they don't even know it's happening.
8: A heads up for those who suffer with hay fever in the ACT. Professor Simon Haberley from the ANU's Pollen Monitoring Program says we're expecting the pollen count to kick off earlier this spring.
10: What we've seen over the last few years is that as soon as we get into the September, October months, the grass pollen begins to appear. And we've seen that that actually is beginning to start a little bit earlier over the last 15 years or so.
8: But he reckons we could see the pollen production end sooner as well, thanks to an expected drier and warmer spring and summer. Tributes have been left on Gungahlin Drive near Palmerston after a cyclist died following a collision there last week. A